U.S. military forces to Panama. No president takes such action lightly. This morning, I want to tell you what I did and why I did it.

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1: rojo, chichiltic; violeta, nochestic; rosa, achipectic; blanco, istac; verde, quiltic. 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

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So this one is for us. And of course, if you enjoy it, come on, get in with us. We're going to have a little fun among the guys. Are you ready, guys? Are you ready?

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Yeah, me and Miles are gonna blow. I said me and the chief are gonna blow. Yeah, me and Miles are gonna blow.